Cooper University Healthcare supports XPN. 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With locations from Camden to Cape May, Cooper, extraordinary happens here.

the coolest, weirdest, and savviest rock star of our time, according to the New York Times. Birthday boy Jack White with the Rockin' Tours on XPN. He's 51 today. How is he celebrating? Well, I hope there's cake. And oh, he's putting out a new album at midnight called Frozen Charlotte. Now, if we could just figure out how to get him back to Philadelphia. I feel like I need to clarify.

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1: I'm John DiLiberto, and you're hearing Echoes from PRX. Coming up in this hour, I've got Hybrid from their incredible album Black Halo, and Michael Roter from his CD Dreaming. I also have new music by Liz Addison. She's a singer, multi-instrumentalist, dancer, and a few other things. She has a lot of work in Kenya, and her new album is inspired by her sojourns there. It's called Songs from the Mara.

0: It's wild to think about, but we are now more than halfway through the year, and we'll be taking a look at the XPN community's favorite albums of 2026 so far with the Friday Morning Mixtape at 9 a.m. and shining a spotlight on some of the first releases for the second half of the year from the Rolling Stones, Jack White, Alison Russell, and more. 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
1: You're hearing echoes from PRX, and I'm John DiLiberto. 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

0: As part of the Continuing America 250 celebration, XPN presents Philly Anthems. 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We'll have a brand new song from Eric Bazillion of the Hooters to share.
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1: In less than an hour. 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

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My name's Greg. Thank you for being here. And thank you to XPN for having me on this.

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0: Little detour south to Memphis for that set of music there here on Funky Friday at XPN. Syl Johnson with High Rhythm from his album Back in the Game. That's I Can't Stop. And we heard Isaac Hayes from the Shaft soundtrack in 1971. We heard Young MC sample that a little earlier, but Isaac doing a tune himself from that soundtrack called Do Your Thing here on XPN.
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0: All right, please do stay tuned. It is DJ Robert Drake and Land of the Lost. It's coming up next, the 80s radio show. I'm Dan Reed. Thank you so much for listening, and I shall return next Friday at 4 o'clock for three more big hours of vintage funk, soul, and R&B. 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It's Funky Friday on XPN. Have a good week.